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Stole your heart or something, like I'm up to something. You must be great girlfriends, gossiping. Chicks hate on Kobe cause he ain't with them. Feel me now,

that mama, she got it sticking in the cameraman. 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And he's up there. 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